0: load your app.
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0: 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Pontexa.
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0: 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Pontexa.
1: Hey, Em, it's Paul. I was listening to the album. Good fucking luck. You're on your own.

Drink some margaritas by swinging blue lights. 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Are you with me? 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

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How's the castle built of people you pretend to care about? Just what you wanted. Look at you, cool guy, you got it. I see the parties and diamonds. Sometimes when I close my eyes, 6 months of torture, you sold to some forbidden paradise. I loved you truly. You gotta laugh at the stupid.